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3: Good afternoon. Here's the Meteo Weather Bulletin for West Bengal, Sikkim, Odisha, Bihar, Jharkhand and the Andaman and Nicobar Islands. Very light to moderate rain occurred at many places, with heavy rain at one or two places over Jalpaiguri and Alipurduar districts of sub-Himalayan West Bengal. Light to moderate rain with heavy rain at one or two places over Sikkim. Light to moderate rain occurred at most places over Andaman and Nicobar Islands. At many places, with heavy rain at one or two places over Odisha. At most places over Andaman and Nicobar Islands, at many places over Gangetic West Bengal and Bihar, at a few places over Jharkhand, and dry weather prevailed over the rest of the region. Gusty winds were recorded at one or two places over Andaman and Nicobar Islands, Jharkhand, Bihar, Odisha, Jhargram, South 24 Parganas and Kolkata districts of Gangetic West Bengal and Koch Bihar districts of Sub-Himalayan West Bengal. Yesterday's highest maximum temperature of 44 degrees Celsius was recorded at Daltonganj plains of the Jharkhand region, and a temperature of 25.3 degrees Celsius was recorded at Tadong hills of the Sikkim region. Chief amount of rainfall recorded in the last 24 hours says Jalpaiguri 10, Dimati Estate 8, Barobhisa 8, Damohani 6, Chepan, Gangtok 6, Mayabandar 3 and Hatpe 2 and Nicobar, Kar Nicobar 1. Weather forecast for the next 48 hours says light to moderate rain or thunder shower is likely to occur in most places over Andaman and Nicobar Islands and Darjeeling, Jalpaiguri, Kalimpong, Alipurduar, Koch Bihar districts of Sub-Himalayan West Bengal. Light to moderate rain or snow is also likely at most places over Sikkim. Light to moderate rain or thunder shower is likely at many places over Bihar. Moderate rain or thunder shower is likely at a few places over Jharkhand and the rest districts of Sub-Himalayan West Bengal and Birbhum, Murshidabad, West Burdwan, East Burdwan, Purulia, Jharkhand and East Midnapur districts of Gangetic West Bengal. Light rain is also likely over at most places over the rest districts of Gangetic West Bengal and Odisha. Weather warning for the next 48 hours says heavy rainfall of around 7 to 11 centimetres is likely at one or two places over Sikkim, Andaman and Nicobar Islands and Alipurduar, Jalpaiguri, Darjeeling districts of Sub-Himalayan West Bengal. Thunderstorm with gusty wind of around 50 to 60 km per hour and lightning is very likely at one or two places over Bihar, Odisha, Andaman and Nicobar Islands. Gusty winds along with thunderstorm and gusty wind of around 40 to 50 km per hour and lightning is likely at most places over Jharkhand and all the districts of Sub-Himalayan West Bengal, and also Purulia, Bankura, West Burdwan, Birbhum, Murshidabad and West Midnapur districts of Gangetic West Bengal. Thunderstorm and lightning is also likely at one or two places over Sikkim. Forecast for Kolkata and neighborhood says partly cloudy sky with possibility of thundery development is expected. Maximum temperature will be around 36 degrees Celsius and minimum temperature will be around 27 degrees Celsius. There is no weather warning for the fishermen of West Bengal coast. However, there's weather warning for the fishermen of Andaman and Nicobar coast. Due to squally wind with speed reaching 40 to 50 km per hour and occasionally gusting to 60 km per hour is likely to prevail along and off Andaman and Nicobar coast from the 15th to the 18th of May 2026. Hence, fishermen are advised not to venture into the sea along and off Andaman and Nicobar coast from the 15th to the 18th of May 2026. And here we conclude today's Midday Weather Bulletin.
4: আকাশবাণী কলকাতা, গীতাঞ্জলি। পশ্চিমবঙ্গ, সিকিম, ওড়িশা, বিহার, ঝাড়খণ্ড এবং আন্দামান ও নিকোবর দ্বীপপুঞ্জের আবহাওয়ার মধ্যাহ্নকালীন বিজ্ঞপ্তি। আজ সকাল 8:30 পর্যবেক্ষণ অনুযায়ী গত 24 ঘন্টায় খুব হালকা 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

0: This is Akashwani. The news read by Purnima Samant Kadakoti. Prime Minister Narendra Modi has arrived in the Netherlands for the second leg of his five-country tour. He was received by the Dutch Foreign Minister Tom Berendsen at the airport. During the visit from 15 to 17 May, the Prime Minister to hold bilateral talks with Dutch Prime Minister Rob Jetten and to call on their majesties, the King and the Queen. Today, PM Modi will address the Indian community and meet CEOs of leading Dutch companies. Several important agreements are expected to be signed, particularly in the fields of semiconductor chips and AI, where the Netherlands stands as global leader. The visit of PM carries significance beyond bilateral ties and is expected to shape broader India-EU relations following the recently concluded India-Europe Free Trade Agreement. Prime Minister Narendra Modi has reiterated India's support for safe and unimpeded navigation through the Strait of Hormuz, underscoring its importance for regional stability as well as global energy and food security. After high-level talks with UAE President Sheikh Mohammed bin Zayed Al Nahyan in Abu Dhabi, Prime Minister Modi strongly condemned recent attacks on UAE.
1: Hormuz ko free, open or safe banaye rakhna. ये हमारी सबसे बड़ी प्राथमिकता है। इस विषय में अंतर्राष्ट्रीय कानूनों का पालन आवश्यक है। ब्रदर, भारत हर परिस्थिति में यूएई के साथ कंधे से कंधा मिलाकर खड़ा है और आगे भी खड़ा रहेगा।
0: Central Bureau of Investigation, CBI, has arrested the kingpin in connection with alleged irregularities in paper leak related to NEET UG 2026 examination. The agency said that P.V. Kulkarni has been arrested at Pune after thorough interrogation. P.V. Kulkarni is a chemistry lecturer involved in the process of examination on behalf of National Testing Agency. He had access to the question papers. Meanwhile, the National Testing Agency, NTA, yesterday announced 21st of June as date for reconduct of NEET UG 2026 exam. Central Board of Secondary Education, CBSE, has announced a two-stage review process for Class 12 students dissatisfied with their results. Students can apply online for scanned copies of evaluated answer books from the 19th to the 22nd of this month at 700 rupees per subject, while applications for verification and re-evaluation can be submitted from the 26th to the 29th. Union Information and Broadcasting Minister Ashwini Vaishnaw has stated that Made in India paper tools have focus on quality, functionality and sustainability. In a social media post yesterday, Mr. Vaishnaw said he met two young entrepreneurs, Aparna and Dinesh, who are behind RODA notes. The minister added that good stationery has always been close to him. Advocating for greater transparency in the West Bengal Assembly, Chief Minister Suvendu Adhikari called for live broadcast of question hour, debates, bills and budgets. He said people of the state have every right to see what the elected members are doing in the Assembly, and that can only be ensured through live streaming of the session. He declared the House belongs to the opposition, assuring that despite the government's majority, opposition members will have ample opportunity to speak. The statement came during a special session where BJP legislator Ratindra Basu from Kuch Bihar South was unanimously elected Speaker of the 18th Legislative Assembly. In IPL cricket, Lucknow Super Giants defeated Chennai Super Kings by 7 wickets in Lucknow. Put into bat, Chennai Super Kings scored 187 for 5 in 20 overs with the help of Karthik Sharma's 71 runs. For Lucknow, Akash Maharaj Singh scalped 3 wickets. In reply, Lucknow Super Giants overhauled the targets with the loss of 3 wickets in 16.4 overs, riding on Mitchell Marsh's 90 runs. Marsh was adjudged player of the match. Today, Kolkata Knight Riders will take on Gujarat Titans at Eden Gardens, Kolkata at 7:30 p.m. And that is the end of this news bulletin.
2: Akashvani Kolkata, Anushtan Shunshan.